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0: around 82 degrees. For weather anytime, download the AccuWeather app. For Metro News, I'm meteorologist Jason Catarina.
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Got music from Mariah Carey on the way. We'll do some REO Speedwagon. Right now, it's Adele.

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0: And humid conditions. The low will be around 65 degrees. Tomorrow will bring humid weather with variable clouds leading to an afternoon thunderstorm. Temperatures will reach a high of 80 degrees. Tomorrow night will be mostly clear with late fog and humidity and a low near 67. On Wednesday, anticipate partly sunny and humid conditions with a chance of a thunderstorm in some areas during the afternoon. The high temperature will be around 82 degrees. For weather anytime, download the AccuWeather app. For Metro News, I'm meteorologist Jason Catarina.
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0: 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Allegheny Highway, east of Elkins. 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
1: Here's the Metro News AccuWeather forecast. Tonight, expect overcast skies with late fog and humid conditions. The low will be around 65 degrees. Tomorrow will bring humid weather with variable clouds leading to an afternoon thunderstorm. Temperatures will reach a high of 80 degrees. Tomorrow night will be mostly clear with late fog and humidity and a low near 67. On Wednesday, anticipate partly sunny and humid conditions with a chance of a thunderstorm in some areas during the afternoon. The high temperature will be around 82 degrees. For weather anytime, download the AccuWeather app. For Metro News, I'm meteorologist Jason Caterina.
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Music from the Cars, it's Drive. 94.7 WELK. Hey, we're into the 11 o'clock hour. I've got Michael Jackson coming up, Paul Davis. Right now is Natasha Bedingfield.

0: Paul Davis, I Go Crazy. 94.7 WELK. Elkin's Greatest Hits. Hey, coming up, music from Crowded House. I've got some Katy Perry and Peebo Bryson. Roger in on a Monday. Into my final hour, though. Only here till midnight tonight. Hey, this Saturday, it's Seneca Designs 50th Anniversary Open House. It'll be from 12 to 4. And the radio crew will be there from 12 to 2. So try to stop by. Come tour the facility. Find out about 50 years of history. And talk to some of the individuals who make it all happen. It's a great crew. They'll have some refreshments on hand. Giveaways. It's this Saturday. Remember, the radio crew's there from 12 to 2. It's Seneca Designs 50th Anniversary Open House from 12 until 4.
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0: Peebo Bryson, 94.7 WEOK. Hang on, I got music coming up from Ty Bachman. We're going to do some Rod Stewart for you, too, on 94.7 WEOK.
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2: Here's the Metro News AccuWeather forecast. Tonight, expect overcast skies with late fog and humid conditions. The low will be around 65 degrees. Tomorrow will bring humid weather with variable clouds leading to an afternoon thunderstorm. Temperatures will reach a high of 80 degrees. Tomorrow night will be mostly clear with late fog and humidity and a low near 67. On Wednesday, anticipate partly sunny and humid conditions with a chance of a thunderstorm in some areas during the afternoon. The high temperature will be around 82 degrees. For weather anytime, download the AccuWeather app. For Metro News, I'm meteorologist Jason Caterina.
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0: Rod Stewart, 94.7 WELK. Got Madonna coming up, the Beatles, and Five for Fighting. How about that combo? But as for me, well, it's been fun, but I'm done. I'm gone. I'm history. I'm a ghost. I'm out of here. Got to roll on down the highway, my friends. If you're out and about, be careful out there. I want you back tomorrow. Talk to you then on 94.7 WELK.
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there he is, pretty much the ballad king of the late 80s, right? Richard Marx and Endless Summer Nights. Thanks for having us on. My name is Scott, and from Michael Bublé, I'm sure you remember this one from Michael. It's called Everything.

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0: It's Benny Mardonis and Into the Night. All right, well, we've talked a little bit how Travis and Taylor have officially gotten married. Yeah, well, apparently at the ceremony, Paul McCartney sang, "I Want to Hold Your Hand." And on the day of the big wedding, Taylor's favorite teacher, Kirk Schwabe from back in the day, who taught Taylor criminal justice in high school and then later worked as a security guard for her at her concerts. Yeah, he lost his battle with kidney cancer. Kirk was 69.
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2: Here's the Metro News AccuWeather forecast. Overnight, expect fog to roll in with a low of 65. On Tuesday, the weather will be humid with variable clouds leading to an afternoon thunderstorm at a high of 81. Tuesday night will bring mostly clear skies with late night fog and humidity persisting and a low of 67. Wednesday will be partly sunny and humid with a chance of a thunderstorm in some areas during the afternoon and a high of 82. For weather, anytime, download the AccuWeather app. For Metro News, I'm meteorologist Jason Caterina.
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0: Sister Sledge, and we are family. Well, if you've been a big NCIS fan over the years, you might remember Michael Weatherly. Well, CBS announced that Michael is going to be back as Special Agent Anthony Tony Donoso or Donoso for the Fall's 26-27 season. Yeah, he'll be back after a 10-year hiatus from the show.
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0: Michael McDonald, and I Keep Forgetting. All right, well, if you remember back in the day, Pamela Anderson and Tommy Lee used to be a thing. Well, Pam and Tom's son, Dylan, has officially gotten married. He married Paula Bruss in a wedding recently.
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2: Here's the Metro News AccuWeather forecast. Overnight, expect fog to roll in with a low of 65. On Tuesday, the weather will be humid with variable clouds leading to an afternoon thunderstorm and a high of 81. Tuesday night will bring mostly clear skies with late night fog and humidity persisting and a low of 67. Wednesday will be partly sunny and humid with a chance of a thunderstorm in some areas during the afternoon and a high of 82. For weather, anytime, download the AccuWeather app. For Metro News, I'm meteorologist Jason Caterina.
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0: Matt Nathanson, and Come On Get Higher. All right, well, with anticipation of the World Cup tournament getting underway, did you hear about this earlier in the year? U.S. imports of soccer balls hit nearly $40 million in the first 4 months of the year. Yeah, that's the highest four-month total since way the heck back in 2002.
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0: 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All right, well, I don't know if you follow any of the song contests that happen every year around the world. 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However, I guess Canada is going to make their Eurovision Song Contest debut next year, not in Canada, but in Bulgaria. They've not yet decided how they're going to pick who goes, though.
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0: Bruce Hornsby in the Range, and Mandolin Rain. All right, well, you remember the show Malcolm in the Middle, right? Well, Frankie Muniz and Paige Price, yeah, Frankie's wife of the past 10 years, they announced over the weekend that they're going to be getting a divorce, officially going their separate ways.
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2: Here's the Metro News AccuWeather forecast. Overnight, expect fog to roll in with a low of 65. On Tuesday, the weather will be humid with variable clouds leading to an afternoon thunderstorm and a high of 81. Tuesday night will bring mostly clear skies with late night fog and humidity persisting and a low of 67. Wednesday will be partly sunny and humid with a chance of a thunderstorm in some areas during the afternoon and a high of 82. For weather, anytime, download the AccuWeather app. For Metro News, I'm meteorologist Jason Caterina.
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0: It's Magic from Olivia Newton-John. All right, well, have you heard about this? There is apparently quite the chicken nugget war going on right now. Purdue Foods is suing John Soul's Foods after both companies launched frozen chicken nugget products inspired by the popular slang term 6-7. Yeah, the nuggets are in shapes of sixes and sevens. I don't see how either of them can actually have a copyright on 6-7. Neither of them came up with the slang term, so I think it's kind of open for anybody who wants to use it, right?
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0: 10cc and the things we do for love. Uh-oh, this isn't good. I don't know if you're a fan of The Young and the Restless or not, but Colleen Zink got booked into jail back in May, charged with a DUI, resulting in damage to property or vehicle belonging to another person, as well as a DUI with a blood alcohol level of 0.15 or higher. But here's the thing. This is her third DUI case since 2010.
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2: Here's the Metro News AccuWeather forecast. Overnight, expect fog to roll in with a low of 65. On Tuesday, the weather will be humid with variable clouds leading to an afternoon thunderstorm at a high of 81. Tuesday night will bring mostly clear skies with late night fog and humidity persisting and a low of 67. Wednesday will be partly sunny and humid with a chance of a thunderstorm in some areas during the afternoon and a high of 82. For weather, anytime, download the AccuWeather app. For Metro News, I'm meteorologist Jason Caterina.
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0: It's Kenny Loggins and Meet Me Halfway. Well, thanks a lot for having us tuned in. And it looks like Jersey Mike's going to be going public at some point this year. Yeah, they've got an IPO planned. Next to Subway, they're the second largest sandwich chain in the United States.
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2: Here's the Metro News AccuWeather forecast. Overnight, expect fog to roll in with a low of 65. On Tuesday, the weather will be humid with variable clouds leading to an afternoon thunderstorm and a high of 81. Tuesday night will bring mostly clear skies with late night fog and humidity persisting and a low of 67. Wednesday will be partly sunny and humid with a chance of a thunderstorm in some areas during the afternoon and a high of 82. For weather, anytime, download the AccuWeather app. For Metro News, I'm meteorologist Jason Caterina.
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0: It's Air Supply and making love out of nothing at all. My name is Scott. Thanks for letting me tag along with you as we help fire up that Tuesday. And in case you missed it, but I'm going to be honest, I don't know how you could have missed the news. Taylor Swift and Travis Kelce are officially married. There were dozens and dozens of big name people at the event. In fact, Adam Sandler actually officiated this ceremony. Yeah, I guess police presence estimated to cost them about $5 to $10 million. While the two spent about $3 to $5 million on private security, and then performing at the ceremony, yeah, Paul McCartney, Stevie Nicks, Ciara, and Fergie.
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2: Here's the Metro News AccuWeather forecast. Overnight, expect fog to roll in with a low of 65. On Tuesday, the weather will be humid with variable clouds leading to an afternoon thunderstorm and a high of 81. Tuesday night will bring mostly clear skies with late night fog and humidity persisting and a low of 67. Wednesday will be partly sunny and humid with a chance of a thunderstorm in some areas during the afternoon and a high of 82. For weather, anytime, download the AccuWeather.

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0: They're the Jets, and you got it all. All right, well, they haven't been together for many, many years, and so we don't really hear about Pamela Anderson and Tommy Lee. Well, Pam and Tom's son, Dylan, though, has gotten married. Yeah, he married Paula Bruss over the long holiday weekend.
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1: West Virginia Metro News. I'm Chris Lawrence. The state attorney general's office is asking a federal judge to pause consideration of a lawsuit over foster care. Brad McElhaney explains the case is back in circuit court.
2: Last year, U.S. District Judge Joseph Goodwin dismissed a class action lawsuit about conditions in West Virginia's foster care system, concluding the federal court does not have the jurisdiction to set the kind of detailed policies that are properly carried out by the other branches of government. Last month, a panel on the Fourth Circuit Court of Appeals reversed the dismissal and sent

0: case back to Goodwin.
1: And attorneys are now asking for the pause as they appeal the case to the U.S. Supreme Court. In Wood County, a shelter-in-place remains in effect this morning in a half-mile radius of a fire at the People's Cartage Warehouse. The DEP and US EPA have air monitors in place checking for signs of various contaminants resulting from heavy smoke. One picked up some particulate matter resulting in the shelter-in-place order. Meanwhile, work to put out that massive fire is ongoing. A man convicted of killing a state trooper will learn his fate today in Mingo County Circuit Court. Timothy Kennedy of Beach Creek is facing life without parole for the 2023 murder of State Police Sergeant Corey Maynard. Kennedy was convicted of murder, attempted murder, armed robbery, and disarming of a police officer after the ambush on Maynard as he investigated a call in June of 2023. 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
1: 11 student-athletes at Marshall have joined a lawsuit against the NCAA over the new eligibility rule. Those athletes, represented by Beckley attorney Steve New, are seeking an injunction in Cabell County Circuit Court over the new 5 years-to-play-5 seasons rule. The plaintiffs all graduated high school in 2022 and played 4 seasons, but say they're now being denied a 5th season of eligibility. Similar suits have been filed in other states. From the Metro News Anchor Desk, I'm Chris Lawrence.
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5: Here's the Metro News AccuWeather forecast. Today will be humid with variable clouds leading to an afternoon thunderstorm with a high of 81. Tonight will be mostly clear with fog developing late, remaining humid with a low of 67. Tomorrow is expected to be partly sunny and humid with a chance of a thunderstorm in some areas during the afternoon and a high of 82. Thursday, we'll see mostly cloudy skies and humid conditions with the possibility of an afternoon thunderstorm and a high of 83. For weather anytime, download the AccuWeather app. For Metro News, I'm meteorologist Joe Lundberg.
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0: 94.7 FM, WELK. Good Tuesday morning. Johnny checking in. Just a little Lean on Me as we get the Bird's House of Donuts morning show underway here for this 7th day of July. We do have a flash flood warning in effect until 6:45 a.m. this morning. So just passing that along, radar showing some activity around the listening area. There is a 100% chance of precipitation, and we're checking in about 69 degrees right now. So, it's time to get on your feet. You got somewhere you need to be. You got something you got to do. Well, it's that time of the day. And before, allow yourself a little time before you start to stop by and see your friends down at Bird's House of Donuts. Browse all the delicious donuts. 34 flavors are fried up fresh for you each and every day. Bird's House of Donuts, a staple of this fine community, and just wrapped up their 9th anniversary celebration a while back. We're going to be there for the 10th, that's for sure. And, always a pleasure and a badge of honor to be a part of what's happening with Thomas and the crew down at 224 Davis Avenue. Be sure and stop by, give them a like and follow on Facebook, and be a part of what's happening. Hey, we're going to talk about what's happening coming up Saturday. We're out on a live-action broadcast, and we'll talk more about that next here on the Bird's House of Donuts Morning Show.
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0: Houston's greatest hits, 94.7 FM Culture Club on an early rainy Tuesday morning. Sunrise was at 6 a.m. and sunset this evening will be at 8:47 p.m. Now, we do have a flash flood warning in effect. If you're within the sound of my voice, that applies to you, and that's in effect until 6:45 a.m. this morning. Now, we'll get you a detailed look at your forecast coming up right after news, so hang tight. That's on the way, but not before I tell you about what's happening Saturday with our friends down at Seneca Designs. Now, it's their 50th anniversary open house. The event will be from 12 until 4 p.m. Come and tour the facility and look back at our 50 years of history of service. Meet the individuals that make it all happen, and enjoy some refreshments and giveaways. Now, that's Saturday, 12 to 4. The radio crew will be there from 12 to 2, broadcasting live, and we hope to see you out at Seneca Designs this Saturday for their 50th anniversary open house. All right, to the news desk we go. Let's see what's happening around the great state of West Virginia this morning, and we'll get back into it next on the Bird's House of Donuts Morning Show.
1: The Metro News Minute, I'm Chris Lawrence. In Wood County, a shelter-in-place remains in effect this morning in a half-mile radius of a fire at the People's Cartage Warehouse. The DEP and US EPA have air monitors in place checking for signs of various contaminants resulting from heavy smoke. One did pick up some particulate matter, and the shelter-in-place order was issued. Meanwhile, work to put out the massive fire is ongoing. A man convicted of killing a state trooper will learn his fate today in a Mingo County courtroom. Timothy Kennedy of Beach Creek is facing life without parole for the 2023 murder of State Police Sergeant Corey Maynard. 11 student-athletes at Marshall University have joined a lawsuit against the NCAA over the new eligibility rule. Those athletes are represented by Beckley attorney Steve New and are seeking an injunction in Cabell County Circuit Court over the new 5 years to play five seasons rule. The plaintiffs all graduated high school in 2022 and played four seasons, but say they are now being denied a fifth season under the new arrangement. With the Metro News Minute, I'm Chris Lawrence.
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2: Here's the Metro News AccuWeather forecast. Today will be humid with variable clouds leading to an afternoon thunderstorm with a high of 81. Tonight will be mostly clear with fog developing late, remaining humid with a low of 67. Tomorrow is expected to be partly sunny and humid with a chance of a thunderstorm in some areas during the afternoon and a high of 82. Thursday, we'll see mostly cloudy skies and humid conditions with the possibility of an afternoon thunderstorm and a high of 83. For weather anytime, download the AccuWeather app. For Metro News, I'm meteorologist Joe Lundberg.
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0: Hey, little Van Morrison, classic rock and roll. 94.7 FM, the Bird's House of Donuts morning show. Yeah, rolling on 34 flavors of deliciousness for you to enjoy. Not only that, breakfast sandwiches, items for lunch, some great hot coffee, and they're located 224 Davis Avenue. Stop by and say good morning to the crew and enjoy. So, yeah, give them a like and follow on Facebook as well. So, let's see. Coming up at the top of the hour, we've got news. We do have a flash flood warning in effect, and you know, it's going to expire in just a few if they don't extend it. I know we had heavy activity on radar earlier, so hopefully that's moved on. 69, looking for a high of 81 today, and there's a 100% chance of precip. So take your umbrella, and we'll get you a look at that updated forecast coming up at the top of the hour. So let's see, what else we got to talk about? News, we've got your healthy living update, all brought to you by the St. George Medical Clinic, and the Bird's House of Donuts morning show rolls on as we get ready for the weekend, and to head down to Seneca Designs for a live-action broadcast. Yeah, we'll be broadcasting live for their 50th anniversary open house. I'll tell you more about that next here on Elkins' Greatest Hits.
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0: 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The school does have 45 days to appeal. 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
2: Here's the Metro News AccuWeather forecast. Today will be humid with variable clouds leading to an afternoon thunderstorm with a high of 81. Tonight will be mostly clear with fog developing late, remaining humid with a low of 67. Tomorrow is expected to be partly sunny and humid with a chance of a thunderstorm in some areas during the afternoon and a high of 82. Thursday, we'll see mostly cloudy skies and humid conditions with the possibility of an afternoon thunderstorm and a high of 83. For weather anytime, download the AccuWeather app. For Metro News, I'm meteorologist Joe Lundberg.
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John Ellison here, your very beyond blessed host, and I want to thank you for making us a part of your day. Right now, it's Breathless.

0: Elkins' greatest hits, 94.7 FM WELK. Lionel Richie and Hello as we work our way through the 7 o'clock hour. Let's see what's happening at the Barber County Fair. We've got some pretty cool stuff coming up, all kinds of entertainment. We got Mark Wills. Mark's going to be on Thursday, September 23rd. And yeah, man. Country music star and Grand Old Opry member. We've also got Emily Ann Roberts on Friday, September the 4th, rising country star. We got Rick Kay in the Rock and Roll Review. Decades of hits at Saturday, September the 5th, and we hope to see you out. It's the 50th anniversary at the Barber County Fair. Yes, a walk to remember, honoring our roots. Be sure and check them out at the Barber County Fair. That's thebarbercountyfair.com. So, yeah, man, we can't wait to be a part of this. Always a lot of fun. And, yeah, look at all that entertainment. So, we got fairs coming at us wide open, and we will be talking about fairs and activities and fun and stuff that you can get out and be a part of. So, let me bounce out of the way, take a break. We're going to be out this weekend, this Saturday, down at Seneca Designs for their 50th anniversary open house. It's 12 to 4. The radio crew will be there, and we'll talk more about that coming up next on the Bird's House of Donuts Morning Show. Good morning, good morning.
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0: It's the Four Seasons on 94.7 FM. Coming up on break here, we got news and your forecast coming up on a rainy Tuesday morning. A near 100. I don't know how you could have a near 100, but a 100% chance of precipitation expected throughout the day. And temperatures up near 81 for afternoon highs. Sunrise this morning, 6 a.m. Sunset tonight at 8:47. So enjoy these lengthy days of summer while you can. Coming up this Saturday, the radio crew is going to head down to Seneca Designs. It's their 50th anniversary open house. Now, the event's going to be from 12 until 4. Come tour the facility and take a look back at our 50 years of history of service. Meet our dedicated individuals who make it all happen and enjoy some refreshments and giveaway. That's coming up Saturday. Seneca Designs for their 50th anniversary open house. The radio crew will be there from 12 till 2 broadcasting live, and we hope to see you. Right now, let's head over to the news desk and see what Chris Lawrence and the crew are into. We'll follow that up with a look at your latest Metro News AccuWeather forecast and roll on with the Bird's House of Donuts morning show on 94.7 WELK.
1: For the Metro News Minute, I'm Chris Lawrence. A man will be sentenced this morning for the killing of a state police trooper.
2: 32-year-old Timothy Kennedy will hear his sentence at 10 o'clock in Mingo County Circuit Court. A jury found Kennedy guilty in May of shooting and killing State Police Sergeant Corey Maynard. Kennedy was charged with first-degree murder, 2 counts of attempted murder, 1 count of armed robbery, and 1 count of disarming a police officer. Kennedy ambushed Maynard in June 2023 in the Beach Creek area of Mingo County. Maynard and other officers had responded to the scene after Kennedy shot another man earlier that day. Kennedy told the jury he didn't remember what happened, claiming he was high on meth and hallucinating. The jury did not grant Kennedy mercy, which means he'll spend the rest of his life behind bars.
1: That's Jack Carlson. The U.S. EPA and West Virginia DEP continue to monitor air quality around the People's Cartage Warehouse fire in Parkersburg. One monitor picked up particulate matter, prompting a shelter in place. With the Metro News Minute, I'm Chris Lawrence.
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3: Here's the Metro News AccuWeather forecast. Today will be humid with variable clouds leading to an afternoon thunderstorm with a high of 81. Tonight will be mostly clear with fog developing late, remaining humid with a low of 67. Tomorrow is expected to be partly sunny and humid with a chance of a thunderstorm in some areas during the afternoon and a high of 82. Thursday, we'll see mostly cloudy skies and humid conditions with the possibility of an afternoon thunderstorm and a high of 83. For weather anytime, download the AccuWeather app. For Metro News, I'm meteorologist Joe Lundberg.
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Top of the morning, the Bird's House of Donuts morning show in full effect. And yeah, man, hanging out on a Tuesday morning. Going to be about 81 today. Got a 100% chance of rain, so grab the umbrella as you're headed out about. I'm going to be hanging out with you till 10 o'clock. Then we're going to turn you over to Dave and TJ with Metro News Talk Line. I'm back at 12 o'clock with the lunch hour. Melissa picks up the At Work Network at 1 o'clock. And today and every Tuesday, join Melissa for your 2 for Tuesdays at 2. Yeah, your 2 for Tuesday at 2. All, you know, it's where we double down. And we play two songs from one artist. And we throw a little commentary in there in hopes that we can add to your love and appreciation of some of these great tunes that we are blessed to have and play. So that's all happening this afternoon with Melissa with your 2 for Tuesday at 2. At 5 o'clock, she'll get you out the door on the ride. 6:06 on the dot atomic time. It is, yeah, CityNet statewide sports line, and that's all brought to you by Seneca Designs. At 7 o'clock, Roger Taylor jumping into your chair and putting the ribbon on your day, taking you to midnight.

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0: Elgin's Greatest Hits, 94.7 FM Cool, and the gang here hanging out with us on a Tuesday morning. My name is John Ellison, and just beyond blessed to be your host, to be able to play all this music. You know, although it'd be criminal, can you even imagine? But if it just is for a nanosecond, what life would be like without music? I mean, oh, that's just enough of that. You would never know when something exciting was going to happen in a movie until you've seen it. The suspense music had so much to that. And just a wonderful thing to be able to have, to share amongst ourselves, to be able to make it and take words and combine it, put rhythm and rhyme and melody together. And then when you superimpose the magical world of love upon the music, you've got complete magic. And just beyond blessed to be able to throw all these tunes out there and make your morning start just a little bit better through the magical influence and power of music. Beyond blessed on a Tuesday morning. I know you are too, and we're going to check in and see what's happening with news. It is the Bird's House of Donuts morning show, and we're going to be out this weekend broadcasting live with our friends at Seneca Designs for their 50th anniversary open house. Come and tour the facility. Check out all the history, 50 years of it, and of their service to this community and surrounding areas. Meet the dedicated individuals who make it all happen each day and enjoy some refreshments and giveaways. That's Saturday. The radio crew will be there from 12 to 2. The event will be from 12 until 4. That's Seneca Designs for their 50th anniversary open house. We hope to see you there. It's news time, and we're back in moments with more of the Bird's House of Donuts morning show.
1: With the Metro News Minute, I'm Chris Lawrence. A former Mountaineer basketball player is facing federal fraud charges.
2: 25-year-old Estonian national Kirk Kreisa is charged with 5 counts of wire fraud in a $2.2 million scheme. Kreisa spent the 2023-24 season with the Mountaineers. The FBI alleges in an indictment that Kreisa ran a 4-year scheme to scam victims for money in Mount Angelia County and elsewhere. Kreisa reportedly posed

0: as his mother while requesting money. The indictment accuses Creasa of saying his family was in danger, he needed money for the family farm, and even claiming his mother needed money for cancer treatment. Creasa played 6 years of college basketball and finished up his career in the Big 12 with Cincinnati. He'll appear in federal court this week in West Virginia.
1: That's Jack Carlson. A man injured in a motorcycle wreck 2 months ago in Harrison County has died, identified as 24-year-old Cole Watson of Shinston. With the Metro News Minute, I'm Chris.
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2: Here's the Metro News AccuWeather forecast. Today will be humid with variable clouds leading to an afternoon thunderstorm with a high of 81. Tonight will be mostly clear with fog developing late, remaining humid with a low of 67. Tomorrow is expected to be partly sunny and humid with a chance of a thunderstorm in some areas during the afternoon and a high of 82. Thursday, we'll see mostly cloudy skies and humid conditions with the possibility of an afternoon thunderstorm and a high of 83. For weather anytime, download the AccuWeather app. For Metro News, I'm meteorologist Joe Lundberg.
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0: Elton's greatest hits. That's All My Life. It's Casey and JoJo, for those that don't know, and I was one of those that didn't know, but now I do. So there you go. The more you know, as Melissa says, and I believe it. Knowledge is power. No matter what kind of knowledge, it's still power. And let's see, what do we got happening, man? Well, we got coming up at 9 o'clock, Nina Blackwood checking in with that Absolutely 80 Spotlight, which we do each and every morning right around the top of the 9 o'clock hour. And, of course, on Sundays, she is in from 10 until 1 with Absolutely 80s. And it's all right here on 94.7 FM. Coming up Saturday, it's the 50th anniversary open house with our friends at Seneca Designs. Now, this will be from 12 until 4 p.m. We invite you to come by, tour the facility, take a look at all the history, 50 years of history, and meet the individuals that make it all happen. 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That's coming up Saturday, 12 to 4. 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All right, I got to bounce out of the way. Take a break. We're back in moments with more classic yacht rock here on the Bird's House of Donuts morning show. 94.7 FM, WELK.
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3: Sean Penn's got an older brother who'd never been bit by the acting bug. 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Right out of high school, Michael Penn formed a band called Doll Congress. They gained a decent enough following to open up for REM, but lack of work forced Michael into odd jobs, including being an extra on St. Elsewhere. He eventually broke up the group, and a year later, he appeared on Saturday Night Live, hosted by his brother, Sean. The experience reunited him with a former bandmate, and the two began work on what would become his debut solo album, March. Here he is, Michael Penn. 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

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And I want to know what love is, man. 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

It's that one-gloved wonder himself, Mr. Michael Jackson, here on 94.7 FM, WELK. Johnny checking back in, working our way through the last hour of the Bird's House of Donuts morning show. We're here Monday through Friday, 6 to 10, talking about the donuts, playing all your favorite classic yacht rock, music and memories, music that makes you smile, and letting you know what's happening here in this beautiful community that we call our home. And man, last week, boy, we were out and about. You guys were out and about. It was an incredible Independence Day weekend, and it all started Friday. First Friday's July 3rd. Local businesses downtown all come together, stayed open, offered up specials, entertainment, and we can't wait for the next one. So these are pretty special. I mean, it's the importance of shopping locally, first of all, and spending money locally.

0: is beyond, it's off the chart. And everybody needs to know how important that is. And secondly, just being able to fellowship with our neighbors and brothers and sisters in a community where, you know, some places can't do that. You know, it's a safe place to live. It's a wonderful place to live, and it's a beautiful place to live. So Saturday, we were at Mountaineer Days. We were downtown Elkins. We were in the parade, all thanks to House Hunters Real Estate. Had a great show. Rick Kay played Saturday night and a fireworks show like none other. So thanks to one and all for coming out and celebrating America's 250th birthday. I was over at Naylor's, man, and I'm telling you what, seen so many folks come through. I know the heat had to shut down a little bit, but it's still people come out for those sizzling summer savings. They sure did. And the boys had the grills fired up, and they always take good care of me. Thanks to Dylan and the crew over at Naylor's for always taking such good care of us on remote. So we can't wait to do it again, and we're back in moments. Hang tight. I'll tell you what's happening at Syndicate Designs coming up next here on the Bird's House of Donuts Morning Show.
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0: 94.7 FM, Mr. George Benson, and Turn Your Love Around. So many songs wrapped around the sweet essence of love, and I'm beyond blessed to throw them out there each and every morning to talk about the donuts, to let folks know what's happening around this beautiful community that we call home. And man, last weekend was off the chart as we celebrated America's 250th birthday. So many folks. And, you know, I just can't believe that I get to do this job, to meet so many incredible people, to know so many of my listeners by first name. So thank you. It's always a pleasure to talk to our listeners. The correspondence, the letters, the text, all of it. We appreciate it. Thank you so much. You know, I think about announcers in larger markets, and, you know, they will never know what it's like to know their audience on such an intimate level. And I thank you, one and all, for allowing me the privilege to operate in your lives each day like that. So, yeah, First Fridays was off the chart. Saturday, Melissa was at Mountaineer Days. What a great community over in Thomas. Man, they had a great show and set up and parade and fireworks. She come back to Elkins and was in the city parade. All thanks to House Hunters Real Estate. A great show downtown and a fireworks display like none other. I was at Naylor's and we had a blast there. Dylan and the gang take such good care of me, and I want to thank them for always doing just that. I know it was a little bit hot, but man, folks still come out to get in on the deals, and it was just a great weekend. So thank you, one and all. And somehow I was in the parade. I didn't intend to be, but I was, and I've seen so many folks, man. And once again, just another blessing, a little God wink that I got throughout my day that I didn't expect. So guys, whatever you do, stay happy, and keep it tuned right here to 94.7 FM. We'll get back into it in just moments, and I'll catch you back here at noon on the lunch hour. Yeah, whatever you do, love somebody.
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1: West Virginia Metro News, I'm Jeff Jenkins. A crowded courtroom this morning in Mingo County Circuit Court, where convicted murderer Timothy Kennedy is being sentenced. Kennedy ambushed State Police Sergeant Corey Maynard in June 2023, shooting and killing him. A jury convicted Kennedy of first-degree murder and four other criminal counts. His sentencing taking place this morning. Metro News is there. We'll have more coming up here and at WVMetroNews.com. The state attorney general's office wants federal judge to pause further consideration of a case that targets the state's foster care system. Metro News statewide correspondent Brad McElhaney says the state wants to see if the U.S. Supreme Court will consider that case.
2: Lawyers are asking the judge to pause district court proceedings, or at least additional discovery, while they appeal to the Supreme Court. Lawyers for the state wrote that their Supreme Court petition is due by September 2nd, which could result in an answer about whether the Supreme Court takes up the case by November.
1: The Fourth Circuit sent the case back to Judge Joseph Goodwin earlier this year. Brad writes more at WVMetroNews.com. A new campaign in support of public schools is launching this hour at a news conference at Herbert Hoover High School. The West Virginia Association of School Administrators is beginning what's called I Love West Virginia Public Schools campaign. Kanawha County School Superintendent Paula Potter gave a preview of the campaign to her school board members last night.
3: We aren't going to focus on anything negative. We believe in what we do, and we believe in our school system as a state.
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1: Air monitoring continues in Parkersburg, where that big warehouse fire continues to burn. There's been a precautionary shelter in place for a little more than 12 hours. The NCAA says if it allows players who finished up their eligibility last year another year of competition under the 5 years to play five seasons rule, it will result in chaos. The NCAA now faces a lawsuit out of West Virginia challenging that new rule. It's been filed by 11 players at Marshall University whose eligibility ran out. They claim that's in violation of state law. From the Metro News Anchor Desk, I'm Jeff Jenkins.
7: Metro News Sports. Good morning. I'm Daniel Woods. Two newcomers to the West Virginia University football program represent the Mountaineers on the preseason All-Big 12 team. Cam Cook takes one of the running back spots. The transfer from Jacksonville State led the nation in rushing yards a year ago. Arizona transfer Caden Luke holds the fullback position after transferring to West Virginia from within the conference. You can read more at WVMetroNews.com. Big 12 Conference Media Days begin today. Head coach Rich Rodriguez and the Mountaineers will be on the podium on Wednesday. Some good news for the West Virginia men's basketball program. Center Mohamed Sila is fully cleared for all basketball-related activities, according to a report by CBS citing head coach Ross Hodge. The Georgia Tech transfer averaged close to 10 points and more than 7 rebounds per game last season in 16 games before suffering the injury. Sila comes to West Virginia with 4 years of eligibility remaining. 11 Marshall University student-athletes are suing the NCAA over its new 5-for-5 eligibility rule. The 11 athletes competed for 4 seasons at the college level and now are seeking a 5th season after being denied by the new NCAA ruling. Those players include West Virginia native women's basketball players Meredith Mayer and Peyton Ilderton, football standout Boogie Trotter, and the ace of the Marshall pitching staff, Bryce Blevins. You can read more at WVMetroNews.com. 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
8: 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Get open! Come on, go for it! Wake up! Wake up, Liam! Oh, come on, use your head! Gotta want it! 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

0: There he goes again. Liam's dad yelling from the stands, trying to relive his glory days.
1: I know. 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
0: 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I know he's embarrassed his dad ruins every game like this. I mean, I would be too.
1: Someone needs to tell him this isn't about him.
0: Yeah, stop trying to coach from the stands and just cheer.
1: That's what Liam wants.
0: That's what we all want.
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3: A busy night for players with West Virginia ties at the NBA Summer League. Isaac McNeely with 8 points off the bench in the Atlanta Hawks 82-77 win against the Oklahoma City Thunder. Marshall alum and Charleston native John Elmore scored 5 points for the Los Angeles Lakers in an 88-84 win against San Antonio. WVU alum Javon Small tallied 14 points for the Memphis Grizzlies in a 109-100 loss against Utah. And Jesse Edwards scored 8 points for the Milwaukee Bucks, losing 95-89 against Sacramento. With sports, I'm Daniel Woods.

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3: President Trump has arrived in Turkey for a two-day NATO summit. Among the issues that are expected to come up at the summit are Trump's demands that NATO members increase their defense spending, the organization's support for Ukraine against Russia, and the U.S. war with Iran. Fox News Radio's Jonathan Savage is in Turkey for the NATO summit. He joins us this morning. Jonathan, good morning.
5: Hello, good morning.
3: Appreciate you joining us. So President Trump has landed. What's the reception been like so far? What have the talks been like so far?
5: Well, he got a very warm reception when he got off the plane because he was greeted by his host, a man he called his friend, the Turkish president, Recep Tayyip Erdogan. And they've already been holding a meeting, and they spoke to journalists together. They are good allies. They are strong allies. President Trump says sometimes you get along with the toughest people like him. He praised Turkey for its loyalty to the United States, and he looks to be rewarding Turkey for its loyalty because he says he's planning to lift sanctions that were placed on Turkey. These sanctions were put in place when Turkey bought a Russian missile defense system. Turkey was also kicked out of the F-35 fighter jet program. Now it looks like the machinery is turning to allow Turkey to buy those U.S.-built fighter jets. Certainly, this is going to be probably the most smooth part of the next couple of days because a lot of the people who President Trump meets are not going to be quite so friendly, and he probably isn't going to be quite so fond of.
6: Looking at the live TikTok here on some of the sites, Jonathan, it looks like the president is once again talking about control of Greenland. I'm not sure that's going to go down well among NATO allies.
5: Gosh, it was right at the very end of his that would look like a kind of fireside chat where he sat next to the Turkish president and answered questions from journalists. Right at the very end, I can just imagine the other NATO leaders with their heads in their hands saying, why did somebody have to ask him about Greenland? Because that was the moment when President Trump seemed most animated and lively. It was the moment where he seemed to be speaking, emotionally, perhaps. He said that is the issue that most hurts his relationship with NATO. He restated once again that Greenland should be controlled by the United States, not by Denmark. He said, we don't have to spend any money. We could remove all our soldiers out of Europe, emphasizing how unhappy he was that he's not been given Greenland by Denmark or the people of Greenland. On the subject of removing soldiers out of Europe, the Pentagon is at the moment it's conducting a sort of a survey or an evaluation of U.S. force posture in Europe. The anticipation, the expectation is that the United States military will conduct some sort of partial withdrawal or drawdown of forces on the European continent to focus elsewhere in the world. And that's probably something that's going to come up in the next couple of days as well.
3: 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Jonathan, best case scenario outcome for the summit, worst case scenario?
5: Well, best case scenario is that the countries which last year said that they would increase their defense spending to 5%

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5: 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We're going to talk to Will Hasafluk coming up top of next hour. He is the Jackson County School Superintendent. He's also president of the West Virginia Association of School Administrators. They were having a news conference earlier this morning at Herbert Hoover High School announcing a new campaign to shed light on the positives, on the highlights of the public school system, the We Love Public Schools in West Virginia campaign. We'll talk to him about that coming up second hour. J.B. Akers, Kanawha County Delegate, going to stop by as well. 304-TALK-304 is the text line. Texter says, I agree with TJ 100%. None of this makes any sense to me. No one is making people stay at a particular church. The Methodist Church owns the properties and the buildings. If people want to separate from the Methodist Church, they need to go somewhere else. They can't stay in the same property unless they buy the building, if I understand things correctly, says the texter. Texter wants to know, does the Establishment Clause of the U.S. Constitution forbid what you are talking about?
6: Maybe. I mean, that's part of the issue here that Brad brought as well. It's not just the ecclesiastical provisions of the First Amendment. So maybe. Here's where I am on this, Dave. I feel bad for these local churches because they have put a lot of money in, I'm sure. They feel like it's their building. I'm worried about broader, 10 years from now, what the next issue is, that because this got kicked to the court and the court decided it, that now the court has a place in whatever issue comes next, comes next, comes next. I say keep this among the church.
5: 304-TALK-304, that's the text line. Phone number is 800-765-TALK. Back to wrap up hour number one in a moment. This is Talkline from the Incova Insurance Studios.
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0: 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Phone numbers 800-765-TALK. Will Hossflug going to join us coming up here about 8 minutes from now. TJ, I saw this article and I thought of you, my man.
1: Okay.
0: this report actually came out about a week ago. I just saw it on News Nation, though. In 2025, global personal wealth rose by 10.8% in terms of the U.S. dollar, significantly outpacing growth in 2024. Wealth growth was strongest in Europe. Goes on. Adults in North America remain the wealthiest on average, with an average wealth per adult of $660,000. And the number of millionaires in the U.S. rose by 440,000 individuals in 2025. That was the most anywhere in the world. So something's working. Just saying. Something's working.
2: Time, compounding, getting in early. That's why I'm so passionate about this stuff in elementary school. You get a kid to start investing when they're 18. By the time they're 65, I promise you, they will be wealthy. Even if they don't make a huge sum of money, they will be wealthy. Compounding is a beautiful thing.
0: By the way, China, Japan, Germany, UK, France were the next in line for new millionaires created in 2025.
2: Send that to me, will you? I love to read that stuff.
0: Yeah, I'll send it your way. Let me see anything else to pull out of here. I see who's not mentioned. South Korea has led growth in real average wealth per adult across markets analyzed. How about that? South Korea.
2: That economy's on fire right now.
0: Yeah.
2: South Korea's doing good things.
0: See why I thought about you? This is Talk Line on Metro News for 40 years, the voice of West Virginia.
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5: West Virginia Metro News. I'm Chris Lawrence. A group of public school advocates are trying to shine light on the positive attributes of public education. The West Virginia Association of School Administrators meeting today to unveil their I Love West Virginia Public Schools campaign. Kanawha County Superintendent Paula Potter said it's an effort to push back on a lot of negative criticism that public schools have been receiving in recent years.
6: We're doing a straight effort to make a unified approach to why we love public school. We aren't going to focus on anything negative. We believe in what we do, and we believe in our school system as a state.
5: The campaign will highlight stories that define public education from the perspective of teachers, staff, students, and the community. Sentencing happening this hour in a Mingo County courtroom for 32-year-old Timothy Kennedy, the May 1 man convicted of killing State Police Sergeant Corey Maynard back in 2023. That is, Maynard answered a call in his community. A jury convicted Kennedy and offered no recommendation of mercy in his sentencing. A Kanawha County man gets life in prison plus 80 years for the killing of his family. 22-year-old Gavin Smith was a teenager at the time of those murders, so he'll be eligible for parole in 15 years. Kanawha County Prosecutor Deborah Rusnick said she trusts the parole board to keep him in jail.
7: Whether he gets parole or not certainly will be in the discretion of the parole board, but we hope that they will make the right decision and keep Gavin Smith locked away for the rest of his natural life.
5: You're listening to Metro News, the voice of West Virginia.
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2: An Upshur County man is charged after a head-on collision Sunday while troopers say he was high on methamphetamines. State police arrested Trey Johnson after he crossed the center line of an Upshur County road and collided with another vehicle. The crash sent two passengers and the driver of that other vehicle to the hospital. Johnson showed signs of intoxication and failed several field sobriety tests. At the scene, troopers say he later admitted he had had a relapse and was using meth again. He's in the North Central Regional Jail in lieu of bond. From the Metro News Anchor Desk, I'm Chris Lawrence.

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0: had, but that discussion was at least occurring. There were a few members who really wanted this discussion to come up and to be voted on. So,
1: J.B. Akers, Kanawha County Delegate, House Judiciary Committee Chairman. Always a pleasure to have you stop by, J.B. Appreciate it, buddy.
0: Hey, thank you guys. Real quickly, another bill I had last session. I'm trying to get all the boards of education's consolidated and winnowed down. You guys talk about school funding formula. That's part of that discussion. I think we've got to finally resolve that issue as well on the county boards. We need less of those.
1: You bring up that topic with like 30 seconds to go in the segment?
0: Well, I mean, I'm just trying to give you guys a little cliffhanger.
2: One is easier, to get the church issue solved or the Board of Education issue? Because I don't know the answer.
0: Neither. Yeah.
1: JB, always appreciate it, buddy. Thank you.
0: You guys are great. Thank you. Happy birthday, America.
1: Coming back, we'll get to some text. 304-TALK, 304. Back in a moment. Talk line from the Incove Insurance Studios.
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Duke Steakhouse, located 1777 Harrison Avenue. Duke Steakhouse, that's where steak is king, and you are treated royally. Here's Roxette. Welcome to the Lunch Hour.

0: Miss Janet Jackson and Let's Wait a While, working our way through the 12 o'clock hour with all your favorite tunes. My name is John Ellison. It is the Duke Steakhouse Lunch Hour, that time of the day that we let you know what's happening out at 1777 Harrison Avenue. 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
2: Here's the Metro News AccuWeather forecast. Today will be humid with variable clouds leading to an afternoon thunderstorm with a high of 81. Tonight will be mostly clear with fog developing late, remaining humid with a low of 67. Tomorrow is expected to be partly sunny and humid with a chance of a thunderstorm in some areas during the afternoon and a high of 82. Thursday, we'll see mostly cloudy skies and humid conditions with the possibility of an afternoon thunderstorm and a high of 83. For weather anytime, download the AccuWeather app. For Metro News, I'm meteorologist Joe Lundberg.
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0: Elkins' greatest hits. It's Ace and How Long as we get ready to put the ribbon on things and wrap it up. I got a few more tunes coming up. Whitney Houston, Gordon Lightfoot, and maybe some Fergie before Melissa takes over there at 1 o'clock. And we do this each and every day, 12 to 1 o'clock. Check it in, making sure you know what's happening with our friends at Duke Steakhouse. Now, they're open Tuesday through Saturday, and steak is on the menu this afternoon. They'll be open from 4 until 8. Tomorrow, it's lunch and dinner. We double down each and every Wednesday. It's 11 a.m. until 8. Thursday, 4 to 8. Friday and Saturday, 4 until 9. And close Sunday and Monday. Duke Steakhouse. That's where steak is king, and you are treated royal. And yes, we'll do it all again tomorrow here on the Duke Steakhouse Lunch Hour.
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1: Here's the Metro News AccuWeather forecast. This afternoon, expect cloudy skies with high humidity along with a few showers and a thunderstorm. Some of these thunderstorms may move slowly, leading to heavy rain and possible flooding. The temperature will reach 82 degrees. Tonight will be mostly clear, but late at night, fog may develop as humidity persists. The low temperature will drop to 67 degrees. Tomorrow, anticipate partly sunny conditions with continued humidity. Some areas may experience a thunderstorm in the afternoon. The high will reach 81 degrees. For weather anytime, download the AccuWeather app. For Metro News, I'm meteorologist Joe Lundberg.
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0: Nelly Furtado, Elkins' Greatest Hits, 94.7 WELK. We're going to head into the 2 o'clock hour, and since it's Tuesday, you know what that means, and if you don't, well, I will tell you, my friend, it is 2 for Tuesday at 2, so we play two songs from the same artist back-to-back in the 2 o'clock hour. We've got twofers, as we call them here at the radio station, from Madonna, Kelly Clarkson, Michelle Branch, and a lot more, so make sure you stay tuned to Elkins' Greatest Hits.
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2: Here's the Metro News AccuWeather forecast this afternoon. Expect cloudy skies with high humidity along with a few showers and a thunderstorm. Some of these thunderstorms may move slowly, leading to heavy rain and possible flooding. The temperature will reach 82 degrees. Tonight will be mostly clear, but late at night, fog may develop as humidity persists. The low temperature will drop to 67 degrees. Tomorrow, anticipate partly sunny conditions with continued humidity. Some areas may experience a thunderstorm in the afternoon. The high will reach 81 degrees. For weather anytime, download the AccuWeather app. For Metro News, I'm meteorologist Joe Lundberg.
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0: married last weekend to Travis Kelce, and it was officiated by Adam Sandler. Who would have thought? I didn't know they were friends. I didn't know Adam Sandler and Taylor Swift ran in the same circle, but I shouldn't be surprised, right? Because they both know everyone. Elkins Greatest Hits, 94.7 WELK. 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

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This has been 2 for Tuesday at 2, presented by Geno's Pizza and Spaghetti House of Elkins. Here's another one from England Dan and John Ford Coley, 94.7.

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0: 97WEL, okay? What's your guilty pleasure TV show? Mine, personally, I don't know if this is much of a guilty pleasure since it's pretty popular, but I'll never pass up an episode of Friends or How I Met Your Mother or New Girl. Those are like my top three shows. As far as like guilty pleasure, probably like Awkward or Teen Wolf, both MTV original series. Love both of those shows. I do. Elkin's Greatest Hits.
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0: It's the Commodores on Elkins' greatest hits, 94.7 WELK. We've got a live remote broadcast at Seneca Designs this Saturday. They are celebrating their 50th anniversary with an open house from noon until 4. And the radio crew is going to be there 12 to 2. You can come tour the facility and look back at 50 years of history and service. Meet the dedicated individuals that make it all happen. And you can enjoy some light refreshments and maybe some giveaways. You got to be there at Seneca Designs to check it out, though, and find out what's going to be given away. We'll see you there on Saturday. Myself and the rest of the radio crew will be hanging out at Seneca Designs for their 50th anniversary.
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0: afternoon, the high will reach 81 degrees. For weather anytime, download the AccuWeather app. For Metro News, I'm meteorologist Joe Lundberg.
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0: 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And if you want some more information, please visit blackwaterridge.org and check them out. We're going to head into the 4 o'clock hour with music from Chicago, Christina Perry, Glass Tiger, Kim Wilde, all coming up. Stay tuned.
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And my name is Melissa, hanging out with you in this final hour of the At Work Network. In about an hour, we'll take the ride home, so make sure you stay tuned. Plenty of music to come. Kim Wilde, Glass Tiger, Jack Wagner, Stevie Wonder this hour. Right now, Christina Perry.

0: Mark and Trey DeSitz, 94.7 WELK. If you didn't know, July 7th is often celebrated as World Chocolate Day, commemorating the introduction of chocolate to Europe in the 16th century. Celebrate by getting some chocolate today. I know I'm going to be celebrating the holiday very well. 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

Elkins Greatest Hits, 94.7 WELK. 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Yes, and it spiked my gluten, but that's okay. I'm still here, so it's all right. 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July football conditioning starts tonight at Tucker County High School. Friday night football kicks off August 28th at home against Pocahontas County. Student athletes for volleyball, cross country, and basketball continue to train throughout the summer as well, gearing up for the upcoming season. 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Running back Cam Cook has earned preseason All-Big 12 honors.

adding to the growing optimism surrounding Rich Rodriguez's squad entering the upcoming season. On the baseball front, WVU continues to celebrate its historic 2026 campaign. The athletic department is offering fans an opportunity to own commemorative College World Series memorabilia following the program's record-breaking season and first ever trip to the Men's College World Series. 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
1: Here's the Metro News AccuWeather forecast. Tonight, expect mostly clear skies with patchy fog developing late, leading to reduced visibility. It'll be humid with a low of 67. Tomorrow will bring partly sunny skies and continued humidity, with a chance of a thunderstorm in some areas during the afternoon. The high will reach 81 degrees. Tomorrow night, anticipate partly cloudy conditions with lingering humidity and the possibility of a thunderstorm, along with a low of 66. For weather anytime, download the AccuWeather app. For Metro News, I'm meteorologist Jason Catarina.
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2: 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Wow.

Hey, Randolph County, did you know we still recycle glass? 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

0: Seneca Designs is celebrating 50 years of service to the community this Saturday, noon until 4. 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

0: 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We're proud to live here too. 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
1: 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In the meantime, check out their website, smokewaterbbq.com. 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And I have an inside look at those weekly features. We're going to talk about those coming up. So make sure you stay tuned to the Ride Home presented by Smoke on the Water.

Falcons Greatest Hits, 94.7 WEL, okay? You're tuned into The Ride Home, presented by Smoke on the Water, open tomorrow at 11 a.m. The Homewrecker Meatball Hoagie making a comeback beginning tomorrow. Make sure you check him out. 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

0: WELK, you are tuned in to The Ride Home presented by Smoke on the Water, open tomorrow at 11, and I've got an inside look at these weekly features. So when you head over there tomorrow, check them out for their beef taco nachos. These are fried tortillas topped with ground beef, shredded cheese, black beans, shredded lettuce, pico, and lime cream. 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

0: It's Fleetwood Mac when Elkin's greatest hits, 94.7 WELK. Save the date, July 18th. That is less than 2 weeks away. We're going to have the 10-year anniversary at Smoke on the Water. Yes, they are celebrating 10 years of serving the community, and they are going all out. Live music from 2 until 10. Kristen Federer is going to get it started at 2 o'clock. Nat Frederick takes the stage at 4:30, and then Total Recall wraps it up from 7 until 10. While you're there, participate in the cornhole tournament, face painting for the kids, bouncy house for the kids, fireworks display. There's going to be a beer truck, a pig roast, backyard barbecue. And this is all happening July 18th at Smoke on the Water, $35 per person. And they're going to be closed for normal business, but you get to participate in all of that stuff that's happening, the live music, the food, the games, the activities. It's happening at Smoke on the Water, July 18th. Mark your calendar.
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1: Here's the Metro News AccuWeather forecast. Tonight, expect mostly clear skies with patchy fog developing late, leading to reduced visibility. It'll be humid with a low of 67. Tomorrow will bring partly sunny skies and continued humidity, with a chance of a thunderstorm in some areas during the afternoon. The high will reach 81 degrees. Tomorrow night, anticipate partly cloudy conditions with lingering humidity and the possibility of a thunderstorm, along with a low of 66. For weather anytime, download the AccuWeather app. For Metro News, I'm meteorologist Jason Catarina.
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0: Elkin's Greatest Hits, 94.7 WELK. It's the Ride Home presented by Smoke on the Water, Allegheny Highway, east of Elkins. And, you know, we're in the heat of summer right now. Lots of events going on, reunions, weddings, parties, things like that. So if maybe you have a, you don't have a caterer yet, your caterer dropped out, you just need someone to get you a few things to eat, hit up Smoke on the Water, 304-636-9669. 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They're going to be closed for normal business this day, but the party starts at 2, $35 per person. 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It's all happening at Smoke on the Water July 18th. Make sure you mark your calendar because that's less than 2 weeks away. You're tuned into The Ride Home presented by Smoke on the Water.
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John Wade and Missing You, 94.7 WEOK. Have you been missing me? Roger Taylor checking in here on a Tuesday. I've got Gloria Loring and Carl Anderson coming up. Rick Astley. Yes, you're about to get Rick rolled. And right now, you're going to get Kelly rolled. This is Kelly Clarkson.

0: Rick Astley, never going to give you up. 94.7 WELK. Hey, it's Elkin's Greatest Hits. You got Roger on the radio. Hey, this Saturday, it's Seneca Design's 50th anniversary open house from 12 until 4. Come out, tour the facility, look back on our 50-year history of service, and meet some of the dedicated individuals who make it all happen. Have some refreshments and be there for giveaways because our radio crew is going to be there between 12 and 2. That's this Saturday at Seneca Designs in the Elkins Industrial Park.
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I just found that shaker of salt. Jimmy Buffett, 94.7 WELK. I've got music from Adele after the break. We'll do some Whitney Houston. 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
2: Here's the Metro News AccuWeather forecast. Tonight, expect mostly clear skies with patchy fog developing late, leading to reduced visibility. It'll be humid with a low of 67. Tomorrow will bring partly sunny skies and continued humidity, with a chance of a thunderstorm in some areas during the afternoon. The high will reach 81 degrees. Tomorrow night, anticipate partly cloudy conditions with lingering humidity and the possibility of a thunderstorm, along with a low of 66. For weather anytime, download the AccuWeather app. For Metro News, I'm meteorologist Jason Catarina.
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0: Whitney Houston, so emotional. 94.7 WELK, you get Elkin's greatest hits. Got music from Sting lined up. 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